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Mile Way, closer to Harmony Way and Symphony Way. A 75-90-year-old male, ground level fall out of bed. Initially just want to lift his fist, however, now advising that he's vomiting, so wants him to be checked out for medical purposes. He is completely alert and breathing.

0: 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Initially, it's one of the list assists, but is now experiencing vomiting.
1: Special unit 49 Survivor.

0: Westwood Watch 1-9, Engine 12, Rescue 1, Ambulance 1, Paramedic 100, Chief 1, is running for MVC with injuries. The area of 12 Chester Plaza, TAC 3, 2105.
1: Chief M's responding and on location of one car and the intersection. Checking all the injuries. 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
2: Okay, Chief 10. 100 is running.

0: 2 subjects in the car being evaluated. With what ground before was it on?
1: Can you confirm which or the accident occurred on, please?
0: The accident was at the intersection of South Mineral Roosevelt Circle.
1: Thank you, can we be sufficient with the one paramedic unit, or do you want me to start a second transport?
0: I think we'll be okay with the one for now. Well, if we go to a case, we'll have a second.
1: Yeah, I think we can.

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1: Engine 14, respond with 2.

0: That's 27, that's 37.
1: 37.
0: You start to California, I think it's in the area of McDonald's, for a 10:50 occurred. County's out with it.

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Northbound 290, 3rd Georgia, George Tom King 096, Silver Subaru.

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0: Sir, Maryland, 1027507-6331.
1: Yeah,
0: well, this is going to be through Maryland, 6 Golf, Yankee 4198. It is a red Honda Civic.
1: Cancel.

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0: is your son?
1: Yeah.
0: That's your Lock 19. Number is 900. Any seat injuries? Married 12, Chester Calls, 0 and 10-3.

0: I'm coming to ground under.
1: Commander, turn back 900.
2: Good. Just come down Main Street to South Sabrina Road.
1: I'm out to 50s. Russell McDonald's.
2: Okay.

0: Command 213, any other unit in the area of 217 up on the court. No fuel one response for a panic alarm. Queen Anne primary spot on cue wall, 2124.
1: 2727, well, can you travel for a passenger?
2: 27, go ahead.
1: 3-9-1-0-2-7-5-2-5-7-1-7-0.

0: 37 Federal Union, certified one time for a Honda sedan. Heavy all around damage. It is disabled in the roadway. The driver of this vehicle is going to be transported by paramedic 100 to the Anne Arundel Medical Center.
1: Just for information, you're 20 minutes into your assignment.
0: We have two under eight. We'll wait for the fire for a while. Well, if it's been really transported or not.
1: Okay.

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1: 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Just use caution approaching.
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2: Going to
0: tell me. 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
1: Sample. 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
0: Very nice line of transport to subject to San Diego, on the south. The situation is under control. No, thanks, man.
1: Special Block 49 Command, please. Situation under control, terminating command 2153.

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0: Right, it's in the area of eastbound 50 off of Woody. Been looking for a dark sedan, possibly intoxicated, unknown information on tag or anything like that. Stay appropriate.
1: A lot of dark sedans.
0: I know. He went the opposite direction on Route 8 and got on 50.
1: Definitely.

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I know you just finished your consult, but the sheriff's office just advised us that the patient does have a history of stroke. 300, thank you.

0: several cell here, 2032, 15213 for a possible BI in the intersection.
1: So.
2: That's 17 Centerville. Please be on duty. I'll be en route to FBI as well.
3: Thanks.
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0: Hello, my father, this morning.
1: Paramedic Warner Bravo responds, NBC was unknown on injuries. Rafferty was down at Route 213. Did he multiple calls advising two vehicle NBC? No one can confirm injuries. MSP requested. What a response for cautionary.
0: Flyer strike.

Yeah, sorry, Bruce Russ.

0: 3 with 1, 307.
1: Chief 3, Bravo response. LEC unknown on injuries, Route 50 westbound, Route 213. All calls reporting. For vehicle NBC, unconfirmed on injuries. MSP requested that response for caution.
2: Victor, 3-4-2-4-2. 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I don't have to drive for that vehicle when you're ready.
0: Got it, Willis.
2: Through Maryland, Papa, 650-469-585-744.
0: Oh.
2: Last name is going to be Aaron Neo, so it's Papa Echo Romeo Alpha November Indigo Oscar. Date of birth is
0: 9/26/1989.
1: Hello. Hey, Chief 3. This timer is 6 minutes into your assignment. You're short an engine out of your station of pleasure.
0: You hold it up there.
1: Okay, Chief 3.
0: You're holding the red light, flame one of the west down.

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0: 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Do you have a tag for the expedition yet?
1: Negative.
0: You're not negative?
1: That's right.
2: 14 Tunnel Road, it's going to be Sierra Whiskey Tango 3223 through Virginia.
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0: 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Long be out.
1: Yeah.
2: 94 Center Riddle, what was the location of that lookout?
3: Should be south on Baltimore Fire. And from 213 down by the wharf for a dark toy in Honduras. The 1017 said the female operator in extreme shock to get off there.

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2: I do apologize, I was muted and didn't realize it. Say, Charlie response for the alarm activation, 120 Orchard Farm Lane, Crusher, Roosevelt Road. 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

0: Yeah, Route 59.
1: Command,
0: yeah, at this time. 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Complete with units on scene.
1: 50. We have one patient for evaluation. 9400 is taken care of right now. Close my venue to get snapped, I guess, flash out. Flash out to flash out, run lane.
0: Okay, command.
1: Keep great, and we'll be
0: available. Okay, command.

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1: 3-3, that's correct.
0: Copy.
2: 14. Do you have driver information from the expedition?
3: Negative.
2: I got a Virginia Sound X when you're ready.
3: Over.
2: Alpha 659-6931. Back to the Bailey subject at Leesburg.
3: Over, stand by.

0: Yeah. All checks are negative. All parties involved are well.
1: 10-4, 10-43. 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Expedition's going to be vehicle 2.
0: So,

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Had an alarm activation, no voice contact. 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The GPS was plotting it in the area

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1: Westbound 50, prior route 8, to the Maryland Eastern Shore tag, Mike Echo Sierra 4223 on a blue Ford Super Duty truck.
0: Oh.

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0: Route 18, just turned on the Paris Corner, Maryland, 5 Echo Bravo, 0624, black Jeep, SUV.
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0: I added the driver to the card, 17 to 14. When you're clear traffic, can you start this way for field sobriety? Four. Fourteen to 17. 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
1: 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Maryland, 5, Echo, 6, 5, 3, 4.

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Yeah. 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Operator 7 expired 12/4/25.

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1: 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Okay.

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0: There it was.
1: 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I'm at Troy Hankins.
0: Yeah.

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1: 34.
0: I have observed a vehicle traveling at high rate of speed southbound C-13 heading into Churchill. Close to 100 miles an hour, I can't catch up to it. You can put it up in

0: Copy, Charlie.
1: Yeah, it was.
0: 213, you're on Southerville. Good, Maryland. 9, I go with you. 4774. That's Silver Clay at Highland.

Shoulder Box 1-1. That's 12 Rescue 1, Ambulance 1, Chief 1, Pembroke 900. Ramsey C, unknown injuries. Near Low Point Road and Pier Avenue. TAC 30232.

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1: Yeah, 4. Just be advised, that is Route 18.

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1: Respond, Paramedic 900. Paramedic 900 is a Bravo response. MVC, unknown on injuries. Respond, Chief 1. Chief 1, Paramedic 900, it's a Bravo response. MVC, unknown on injuries. Love Point Road near Pier Avenue. Single caller. They heard the crash, came outside, found a vehicle wrapped around a tree. The driver is conscious and is out of the vehicle.

0: So while I'm around, I'll try to figure out if there's going to be dollars up there once I get there.
1: Rich, what was your 7?
2: 5.
1: Rich, you want a broad response? NBC unknown on injuries. Low Point Road near Pier Avenue. Single vehicle wrapped around a tree. Driver's out, unconscious.
0: Thanks.

0: 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We're at the 6-minute mark, short an engine, head of BLS unit. Your pleasure.
1: How would that be?

0: 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Check no one injuries. 101 will be the Fort Road Command.
1: Rachel Lumox 11, chief on arrived, one vehicle off the roadway. Check on injuries, Officer 101 with the Low Point Road Command, 0239.

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0: 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Mike Delta, 10-27-30-77-277. Ryan's subject out of Lucasville.
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0: Bravo's off.
1: Eastbound prior to Cockney. Delaware, Papa Charlie, 547-926, all white, Chrysler Pacifica.
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0: Give me a false alarm. 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
1: So?

0: Centerville Northeast, stand by to copy. 125 Pine Ridge Court, Ms. Schaefer called, stated that teenagers, unruly teenagers are at the location threatening to destroy her house. Her daughter is at the location with them. She would like to have the officers respond and remove the subjects from the location.
1: North Units, direct.

0: first subject that complained.
1: That's correct.
0: And apparently she left to go to work. Do you ever call that?
1: I do have a number that she called from, and it's in the clerk.
0: And for the juveniles are trying to leave, but apparently the safer subject took their phone.

0: the Eastern Rail. She's not calling back or not answering. You might give her a call. She or Lisa's are at, so we can try to get them out of here.
1: 10-4, stand by.

0: I know the her daughter is also in the house. I don't know if maybe she has a direct line to her.
1: She works on the second floor of the Chester River Hospital. Do you want to try that?
0: Stand by.
1: Stand by, should be the guy for you.

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1: 13 and well.
0: 10-4.

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0: V-Vice, Ethan received a call in reference to a Kia Forte that has damage in reference to those landscaping blocks.
1: Check 4.

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0: 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Can you copy at 28 through Delaware?
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0: In reference to Kelsey Newman, she is negative on one and comes back valid Class D.
2: 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Back to 0840. Paramedic 300 is fine. Respond, paramedic 300. For a sick person, 119 Bayview, crossing Long Point Road for a 64-year-old female, sick, unable to eat, abdomen pain.

Can you start to the MBTA office and meet Annapolis? They have a missing juvenile from Delaware. 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
0: So has the vehicle. I'll be giving the passengers a 10-5 to the list on 1309-44, short for BNA.
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Box 911, paramedic 100, ambulance 9, first sick person, 315 Queen Anne Road, Cross Street, Kent Road, Dorchester Road, back to 1030.

One under is mounted. Respond, paramedic 100. Delta response for a sick person. 315 Queen Anne Road, Cross Street Kent Road, Dorchester Road. A 69-year-old female, dehydrated, not responding normally.

North 90, Delta response, sick person, 315, Queen Anne Road, Crawl Street, Canton Road, Dorchester Road. 69-year-old female, dehydrated, not responding normally.

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1: I have the information.

Centerville and East South units. Just received a call from Queen Anne, and that's to a disabled vehicle. It's going to be Route 50, Lakeshore Dominion Road.

0: 13-5, what was the description of the vehicle?
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0: 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It's going to be in front of the 7, 11, Wolf Dominion.
1: 10-4.
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1: 3 Golf Golf. Going, driving erratically. If observed, take appropriate. 0 time, 12 of us.

Yeah.

Meanwhile, I left the other A. Correction on your sound deck. This is Mr. Hernandez Escalade. He is coming back. Valid negative on one. Class D expires 4/18/29. 10-4.

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0: 12th.
1: Oh my, traffic details car, I have the driver, can you run 27 flying on, I'm not getting back.
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0: In reference to your sound X out of New York, subject's coming back negative on wanted. It's going to be a Luis Boda. He does show a valid Class E for eligible. 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

creation. Charlie response for a fainting. 209 Slippery Hill Lane, Cross Street to Main Street. 65-year-old female feeling faint. 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
0: 121, Wilson Clark Lane. You're on a control bond. 1 unit's been going service.

Glade in Arnold County. Engine 12, Whiskey 1, Paramedic 10. MVC with injuries, eastbound Bay Bridge. Arnold, Charlie 1, 1243.

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0: 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Surround 4 Alpha Echo 1311 on a red Twitter call.
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0: 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Cooper 6 inbound, 16-minute ETA. Where would you like the LZ?
1: Queen Zero, work.
0: Okay, 900, I have dispatch 912.

0: 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Alright, we'll set LZ at Bainbridge Airport.
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0: Turn engine 14, Bainbridge Airport for the LZ.

0: Alpha 620, has gone with it already passed in. Passing 14 is your phone to confirm we're leaving at the airport.
1: Cooper 6, that's correct. The LZ is going to be at the Bay Bridge Airport. Engine 14 is ground contact. Paramedic 900 is medic.
0: Cooper 6, correct. Engine 14 is paramedic 900. We're probably 6 minutes out. If we can finish up the control burns with hot water.
2: Sorry, 900 Trooper 6, that's correct. My 32-year-old female, 145 kilograms, estimated 10 to 15% second-degree burns, the abdomen, left flank, and pannus, along with first degree to the left hand. No airway complications, stable vitals.
0: Trooper 6, that's correct, thanks. We should see you in 5 minutes.
2: Okay, we're working on IV access and she's already had some pain management.
0: Sounds good. See you in a couple minutes.

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0: 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I'm 10-23.
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1: 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Dan Bravo responds, sick person, 401 Hess Road, Smokehaven. Sheriff's office on scene with a male not making sense.
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0: 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Stand by, copy.
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1: Respond, paramedic 400. 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Chief 30 responding, I'll give you all the information. 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

0: 3 of those Paramount 400s. No injuries, you can also.
1: Are you going to turn the quarters? Queen Andrea.

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0: 600 Delta response for the fall. 302 Leader Road at Godfrey's Vegetable Stand. Say 78-year-old female fell on the concrete porch, hit her head. Dizziness after the fall.
1: Chief 3, Quinn, we're available. 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
0: Okay, Chief 3.

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0: Northbound 301 North of Berwick through Maryland, 1 Bravo Kilo 6709 Black Chevy Trailblazer.
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0: 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Third of the district. John Henry. 1558 in White Actor Tillis.

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Amber color that I probably. I'm

0: I think I'm back to Missouri.
1: All right, I got the address of the car.
0: Oh.

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1: 610.
0: Northbound 293, New Jersey, Victor 78, William Henry Edward, Silver Honda.

0: Miami Moon 3, Charlie responds, diabetic problems, 6241 Main Street, say 64-year-old male, high blood pressure, blood sugar at 280, lethargic.
1: Hey, all please, okay, thank you.
0: Affirmative, 300. All right, affirmative, 300.

0: 27th Avenue, I added the driver and the VIN to the car.
1: That's right. Driver's valid, 16 negative. The VIN 29 is negative. It's not coming back on a Missouri registration. It's not coming on any registrations. What year is the vehicle, do you know?
0: It's a 2006. I have the registration information put in front of me on a piece of paper.
1: Okay. Thing comes back, but on a vindicator, just not registration.
0: Careful.

0: little slower. Can I get a 20 through Merrill?
1: What?
0: 281, Lima, 37.
1: Give me that again.
0: 281, Lima, 37.
1: What?

0: That's 12. 7 flags valid, 731-26 on a Chevy S truck, 1988, blue and red in color.
1: Calling off forever.
0: Six.
1: Yes.
0: Can you check the area 290 near Dayville? A white Honda ran a vehicle off the road to see if there was a vehicle that ran off the road up there. I have the vehicle tag for the white Honda that continued on to Delaware.

Och med

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1: Good.
0: Southbound South 305, Maryland. 1 George Paul, 9280, White Kids on the road.

0: 20 telegiornate.
1: Yes.
0: Northbound 305, Green, New Jersey, Delta 97, Mike Kilo Hotel, on my way to the RAV4.
2: Yeah. 37, clear.
1: 37, clear.

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1: Pretty good.
0: Southbound 301 north of Berwick through Maryland, 1 Delta Juliet 5659 on a Grady Chevy Cruze.
1: Yeah.

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1: Make sure there's no route in the LM 32.
0: Okay, very much, 300.

0: 10.
1: Northbound 301, north 305, through New Jersey, Alpha, Alpha, Papa, 2524, on a black Toyota Tacoma.

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1: Okay.
0: The 13262 old blue Harley near registration.
1: I missed most of your transmission. Try that again.
0: From the 13262 Augustine Herman Highway on a blue Harley near registration.
1: Okay.

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0: Mary David, 1027-358-0736.
1: Yeah,
2: what? 16, you're fine.
0: No, I'm okay. This is his driveway. And respond, procedures. 433 Pittner's Way North, Harris Crab House, Tech 2, 16.
1: Good.
2: Northbound at 305, still order of vanity tag. David Sam Tom, 36, the Red Fork Fusion.
1: Can you say it again?
2: Solar.
1: Okay.
0: Robert Harrison. Responding MS4.

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1: 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EMS 4, paramedic 10, alpha respond, features 433, 10 Narrows Way North at Harris Crab House. With 56-year-old female having seizures, now awake alert coming to. We'll have someone out front to wave paramedics down.
0: Copy, thank you. Six is straight suspended, class A, K-Max 29.

Point of Travis. Southbound discharge 305 through Maryland, 3 Golf Papa, 5342, phone number Sadie, GLE 350.

0: 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Arrive EMS-4.
1: Six, you direct.
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0: 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At Nora. 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

0: 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You can bring your stretcher up. Or he's going to be a syncope.
1: Copy, thank you.

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1: I can, but if you want to go there, you can.
0: No, I'm just trying to set up things so I can just move over.
1: Okay.
2: 48, Central Cut, traffic.
1: Done.
2: Northbound 301, south of 305, through Delaware, Charlie 502-835, Black Ram pickup.
1: 4. 20 times clear. 9-4.

0: Southbound 305, through Maryland, 9 Delta Golf 1073, from a Volvo XT40.
1: Yeah.

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1: Transport help. Okay, MS4.

Thanks.

0: ethics, suspended CF, daylight only restriction, one probation, 29 negative.
1: Down. Focus on trial.
0: Yes.
1: Southbound at the Burt, 3rd Pennsylvania. Lane control zone 0683, a white Chevy Equinox.
0: Yeah.
1: 20 seconds left.

0: Texas.
1: What are you again?
0: 729 through Ohio.
1: Go ahead.
0: Spelling of last name, Delta Echo Lima Alpha November Echo Yankee. First name, David, no middle name. Number one male, date of birth, 3-6-1978.
1: Summer.

0: square.
1: Yes, I have. Actually, have a 99 Ohio only, 29 through Maryland is negative, and just I would like to.
0: For that warrant through Ohio is in state only. We can't serve that, correct?
1: That's correct.

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0: 下班了，马marker 91 in Maryland 4 Gulf Sierra 6713 on a Mercedes today.
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0: Northbound 31 at 213.

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1: Units responding, Riverside Cockneck Drive, reported as black smoke coming from the house, Riverside Drive, from passerby.

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0: 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ID is 7464.
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0: Yes.
1: Southbound at 304 from Maryland, 3 Echo Whiskey, 6370, Tunnel White 4, Echo 56.

0: Paramedic 10, it is a alpha response for an animal bite. 1712 St. Mary's Road, cross Jesus Garrett Road, Howard Road. It's a 30-year-old female. Dog bite laceration in the back of the leg. Dog is contained. Respond, paramedic 900. Charlie, respond, sick person. Melvin Avenue and Main Street for an approximately 6-year-old male. The caller found the subject not responding. He is now awake and talking, but a little confused, possibly intoxicated. Right, 4, just trying to force off. Okay, 400.
1: Hi, Budget Queen Angela in Central.
0: 500, thank you.

0: 500 still trying to gather information from the caller. It's going to be 311 Main Street, Apartment A.
1: Jack, we're about to
0: an adult. I'm going to detect you. 500, going to be an 80-year-old female, breathing problems.

0: direct route.
1: Engine 455, you got stress bubble up. 25, that's right, I have paramedic 900 in route.
0: I got it. Do you have the sheriff's department in route also?
1: Negative, do you need them?
0: Yeah, probably one unit routine.
1: Alright, we'll get them started.

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1: Queen Anne Paramedic 400, he's in our turn of orders.
0: Paramedic 400, is direct returning.

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1: Correct, 9 on the drive.

0: 耳机了，我。
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0: Sorry, it's a little bit difficult to say.
1: That's right.
0: Yeah, for you. You're showing that Kristen May Patterson is a registrar.
1: That's correct. Everything is valid when it says negative.
0: And for she'll be the driver of the office, ready.

0: Here, my third is back. County available.
1: Okay.
0: He's okay. I'm actually familiar with him. He works with the gas station slash truck shop. I went there off 3 or 4. He's just walking, taking a break.
1: Okay. Sorry, he didn't like me.
0: Yeah, I got that impression. It's the match.
1: Wait, answer.

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1: Yes.
0: Can you check Lava Station Road off 301? Looks like it's on the Churchill side. Several vehicle on the shoulder, female and male out of the vehicle.
1: Several.
2: 27 out before you.
0: Close.

0: 但是老公，我
1: 你装了一个车，一辆卡。
0: She wasn't sure. She said the male subject was over the female, was standing over her.
1: Alright.
0: Alright. That's 6-7
1: again.
0: Maybe
1: that doing certain
0: work, yes? Okay, I think Queen Anne's sending somebody. I'm going to call over.
1: Hey, you have some hot dog as well?

0: Sorry, you just have mouth was checked at this time.
1: Yeah.
0: Sorry, Sam, if you start, there's a lot.
1: Yeah, well.

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1: Yes.
0: Tom Frank Union, 4737, a Gray Kia K4.
1: Yes.
2: Fairbank 500, we're committed. En route to Houston, priority 2, none.
0: Okay, 500.

0: Sanders up. Can you copy Sanders through Virginia?
1: Yes.
0: 619-521-32.
1: Oh.
0: Data birth 12/17/1998.
1: Four.

0: presentado.
1: Yes.
0: Alright, the first sound actually gave you was having a panic attack. They're okay, they're going to be underway here in a second.
1: Okay.

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1: So.
2: Just for reference, they're in the driveway of 733 Robert Station Road. They asked if they can stay there for a couple more minutes, just get themselves together, just in case somebody else calls.
0: Okay.

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1: Yes.
0: Be right there with 1095, copy the game, I was...
1: Yes.
0: 38736.
1: Yes.

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0: 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Cut the ending mileage.
1: Good.
0: 38756.

0: 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You copy for a follow-up?
1: Sir.
0: 014-539.

0: way down, Carol.
1: Yes.
0: Can you see if this car just flew, flowed? Yeah, it was down.

0: 27 Federal.
1: Good. I'm heading down to Pine Arrows. You know, any believe possible parent of this juvenile is going to be down there.
0: Okay, what's going on?
1: We got a juvenile. He's caused a bunch of trouble. He's not giving us much information on who his parents are or where he's from. Just says let us know that he's from Pine Arrows.
0: Okay.
2: He's from that call at the Safeway where he's throwing plants onto another person's vehicle and damaged their vehicle.
0: Okay.
1: So you're going to be calling Child Protective Services if we can't locate some type of parent or guardian.

0: 你好。
1: Is the sound.

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1: 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Charlie responds for abdominal pains. 322 North Lake Road, cross streets Bay Drive and Elm Street. For a 58-year-old male, bad abdomen pain described as ripping, tearing.

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0: is not going to be fresh. She dropped her phone on the side of the road. Just give me a moment. I'm going to try and help her pick it up. 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
1: Okay.
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0: and 27. Phone is normal for tomorrow. 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
1: Mm-hmm. I'm sorry, what was the last number then? Is it Cal?
0: Cal.
1: Yeah.

0: 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Oh, okay.
1: Good.
0: Southbound 115 through Maryland, 01352 District 5.
1: Okay.
0: So, great Hyundai.
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on 900 TAC 3. Yeah, 900 Alpha response. Lift the set, 315 Queen Anne Road. Patient weighing approximately 140 pounds, needed help getting her into the house.

0: in response to 122 South Bohemia Avenue in Cecilton. Cecil County is going to have a physical domestic. The male has possibly has a 1032. We have only have a name of Gary Link. Cecil County has an extended ETA and has two deputies around.
1: Now,

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0: 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All right, Merrimack 90. 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
1: Good. Looking through Northeast Park, looks like the caller was going to be third party of his sister. Apparently, her sister called, stated the male had a gun, screaming and breaking out windows of the residence. She'll be located right behind the firehouse.
0: Devil. 99 on Zoom. 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